like to catch up with the latest country music? Then join me on Thursday nights from 7 p.m. on Country by the Castle Ray, featuring the top 30 country tracks, a bush yarn, the LBS Country Hour, and much more here on MTMFM, your local community radio station here.

We press play, don't press pause. Progress march on, with the veil over our eyes, we turn our back on the cause. Till the day that my uncles can be united by law. When kids are walking around the hallway, plagued by pain in their heart. A world so hateful, some would rather die than be who they are. And it's a

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With that in mind, we're going to get back to the music opening. Folks, I've got some very, very sad news to report. And it takes it all out of context when you hear what I've got to say.

feature Going Where the Lonely Go. Oh, don't know about that one.